99, working our way through a Taco Tuesday evening. It's just after 8 o'clock now. We welcome you aboard. I'm Steve Hall, bringing the music with Tucker Wetmore and Brunette. Hi.

I-99 got several nice days ahead. Temperatures in the upper 70s to low 80s over the next several days. Enjoy it while you can because it's going to start to warm up again this weekend. Jesse Walker's forecast is on the way. Scotty McCreary, Hootie and the Blowfish. Here's Bottle Rockets. I-99.

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8: All right, well, we've got partly cloudy skies in the forecast for tonight. We'll drop down into the mid-60s. For tomorrow, partly sunny, a nice day, a high of only 76. For tomorrow night, mostly clear, dropping to 55 as we head for Thursday and Friday, both looking good with some sunshine, highs in the upper 70s. From WTWO, your local weather authority, I'm meteorologist Jesse Walker.
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5.99. Well, the Boston Red Sox won again last night. That's 14 in a row for the Sox. They beat Baltimore 6-4, snapping Baltimore's seven-game winning streak. That's the Boston Red Sox second longest win streak in team history. Thomas Rhett and Jordan Davis, here's Ain't a Bad Life. 5.99.

0: didn't.
1: High 99. There are big doings this week in Greencastle as the Putnam County Fair gets off and rolling. The highlight of the fair is Saturday night. Big concert with Rodney Adkins and Josh Grayson at the Putnam County Fair. And we've got tickets to the show. Just pick up your cell phone and text the word Putnam to 24609 for your chance to win a couple of tickets. You'll see Rodney Adkins and Josh Grayson at the Putnam County Fair this Saturday night. Again, just text Putnam, P-U-T-N-A-M, to 24609 for your chance to win. 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
9: 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The air was thick, the sweat was real, and the thermostat had become ground zero in a dramatic showdown between the Smiths and one very tired air conditioner. Sue cried,
10: "Why is the thermostat set at 52?
9: Little Timmy exclaimed,
11: "We tried 70, nothing happened. Then 65, still hot. Grandpa said to keep lowering it to show the AC who's boss."
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$99.99. Well, Airbnb is being sued. An Airbnb guest says he's suing the company after one of its hosts sent his wife doorbell camera footage of him with another woman. The host allegedly sent that footage after the man refused to pay $960 for violating house rules and left a NASA review as well. The footage shows the man entering the rental at 3 a.m. with a woman who is clearly not his wife. The guest says the incident violated his privacy and has damaged his marriage. I think the thing that damaged his marriage was him running around with another woman. Just feeling guilty, I think. There's Chevy Silverado. It's the new one from Bailey Zimmerman. High 99. Good evening. Happy Tuesday, everybody. Why?

You've had a great day. Sure, glad you could join us tonight. We're working our way through a Tuesday night, just past 9 o'clock now. I'm Steve Hall with Newman from Hardy. We've got help from Eric Church, Morgan Wallen, and Tim McGraw. It's MacArthur High 99.

99. Still 81 degrees across the valley. We'll drop down to a comfortable 66 overnight tonight. High tomorrow, only 77 degrees. Details just ahead with Jesse Walker. It's Riley Green and Ella Langley. Don't mind if I do. I-99.

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14: All right, well, we've got partly cloudy skies in the forecast for tonight. We'll drop down into the mid-60s. For tomorrow, partly sunny, a nice day, a high of only 76. For tomorrow night, mostly clear, dropping to 55 as we head for Thursday and Friday, both looking good with some sunshine, highs in the upper 70s. From WTWO, your local weather authority, I'm meteorologist Jesse Walker.
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Here's Jason Aldean from High 99. She said.

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1: 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Hey, we're hoping for some great weather this weekend because it's time for the Bears for Kids ride. It's coming up Saturday in Sullivan. It all starts at the American Legion Post 139. Registration 9 a.m. Saturday morning. The ride starts at 10:30. All bikes, jeeps, and side-by-sides are welcome. Donate a stuffed animal and make a child in need happy. The Bears for Kids ride Saturday morning in Sullivan. Till the last one dies. It's new from Chris Young. Bye, 99.

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1999. Well, Ella Langley had a bit of an embarrassing moment over the weekend. She was in Baltimore doing a concert in the rain, and during her second song, her entire dress came unzipped. Fortunately, they were able to cover it up. They brought her a Baltimore Ravens jersey, which she wore for the rest of the show. By the way, her song, Choosin' Texas, 14 weeks at number one now. This song may replace it at the top of the charts. Here's Ella Langley with Be Home. Hi.

99 into the 10 o'clock hour we go, working our way through a Tuesday night. We're glad you could join us here. It's been a great day for you. Hope you're enjoying the music. I'm Steve Hall with Luke Bryan. Here's country, and she knows it. Hi.

99. Looks like we're going to get a little break from all the heat and humidity. Temperatures expected to be in the upper 70s Wednesday, Thursday, and Friday before it heats up again over the weekend. So get out and enjoy the next couple of days. Jesse Walker's forecast coming up for you in just a couple of minutes. Here's Jelly Roper. 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
11: All right, well, we've got partly cloudy skies in the forecast for tonight. We'll drop down into the mid-60s. For tomorrow, partly sunny, a nice day, a high of only 76. For tomorrow night, mostly clear, dropping to 55 as we head for Thursday and Friday, both looking good with some sunshine, highs in the upper 70s. From WTWO, your local weather authority, I'm meteorologist Jesse Walker.
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Well, the Powerball jackpot went unclaimed again last night. The numbers drawn were 2, 9, 44, 53, 59. 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And we're only about a half an hour away from tonight's Mega Millions drawing. 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

$29.99. Well, summer vacation running out for Vigo County students and teachers. 3 weeks left before we get back to the classroom. First day back in school for students, August 11th, 3 weeks from today. Change my mind. It's Riley Green, I-99. Good

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2: It was a sweltering summer day in Indiana. The air was thick, the sweat was real, and the thermostat had become ground zero in a dramatic showdown between the Smiths and one very tired air conditioner. Sue cried,
3: "Why is the thermostat set at 52?
2: Little Timmy exclaimed,
4: 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Grandpa said to keep lowering it to show the AC who's boss.
2: Grandpa added,
5: "Take it to 40, Timmy. If the AC wants a fight, we'll give him one. Come here."
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$7.99. A couple of new track records for you to check out today. A frequent Guinness World Record breaker has earned a new title by balancing 195 rolls of toilet paper on his forehead. Idaho resident David Rush broke the previous record of 152 rolls by balancing them for a whopping 30 seconds. 195 rolls of toilet paper balanced on his forehead. Elsewhere, a lady in Turin, Italy, has just earned the title of the world's oldest pole dancer. Idana Abagnetti is 82 years old, trains 2 to 3 times a week, the world's oldest pole dancer. That deserves a beer. Yeah, he had a beer. Here's Chris Jansen. Hi.

99, where it's just after 11 o'clock. We're headed toward the midnight hour on a Tuesday. This is our final hour together today, and we welcome you aboard. I'm C. Hall. As we check out the new one from Dylan Scott, here's Dear Big City, High 99. Good evening. Happy Tuesday, everybody.

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15: All right, well, we've got partly cloudy skies in the forecast for tonight. We'll drop down into the mid-60s. For tomorrow, partly sunny, a nice day, a high of only 76. For tomorrow night, mostly clear, dropping to 55 as we head for Thursday and Friday, both looking good with some sunshine, highs in the upper 70s. From WTWO, your local weather authority, I'm meteorologist Jesse Walker.
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Don't miss your chance to see Rodney Adkins and Josh Grayson in concert. They're going to be at the Putnam County Fair in Greencastle this Saturday night. 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Hudson Westbrook, House Again, I-99.

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by, where we will continue the music till the sun comes up. But I'm hitting the road for home. Thanks a lot for your company tonight. I'll be back tomorrow to do it all over again on a Wednesday. Have a great day and keep yourself safe, happy, and healthy. We'll talk again real soon. 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

0: 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Here's my latest song. The days are long.
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I-99, Big Matt Stell, everywhere but on. Good morning to my friends in Jacksonville. Thanks for making us part of your morning. We love you, man. It's Ella, choosing Texas, I-99.

0: 99.
1: 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They got me my life back. It happens. Hire Hensley.
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1: Good morning from the WTWO Newsroom. I'm David Shepard reporting. Vincennes Mayor Joe Yoakum has announced he's running for Indiana State Senate District 39. It comes after the Democratic candidate for the seat, Joseph Ballman, withdrew from the race. Now Yoakum is seeking the nomination. A ballot vacancy nominating caucus will take place Thursday night. The Republican candidate for that seat is Jeff Ellington. Police have released the name of a local woman killed in a two-car crash last week near the Clark-Edgar County line. The Clark County coroner says 44-year-old Michelle Porter of Paris, Illinois, was killed in the accident. Police say Porter was driving an SUV and was hit by a tractor-trailer semi. The Indiana State Board of Finance will start reimbursing Indiana communities for money lost during the gas tax holiday. The comptroller's office announcing counties, cities, and towns will start to be reimbursed for April and May. That money goes toward road repairs. Approval for the distributions for the remaining months is expected later this year. The current gas tax holiday is set to expire next month. The Salvation Army in Terre Haute hosting its annual school supply drive. They have 12 spots left, and you have to sign up by July 24th. They'll distribute supplies on August 3rd from 9 a.m. until noon. In Sullivan County, the Shelburne Police Reserve Association is also giving out school supplies. Sign-ups there are open until August 1st. You can sign up at any library in Sullivan County. The Vigo County Sheriff's Office in the process of hiring new deputies. The application process is now underway through July 31st. You can get more information about working for the Vigo County Sheriff's Office on our website, mywabashvalley.com. In the newsroom, I'm David Shepard reporting for WTWO, your local news leader.
0: 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Local Weather Authority forecast.
2: Good morning, everyone. A break from the heat and humidity. You're going to like this forecast. Partly sunny today. Highs mid to upper 70s. Then for tonight, mostly clear, cooler, dropping down to 55. For tomorrow, more good news, more sunshine. Highs back in the upper 70s. From WTWO, your local weather authority, I'm meteorologist Jesse Walker.
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0: Hi-da-dee-die, the Wabash Valley's country station, John Party and Last Night Lonely. That's right, it's your Last Night Lonely. It's also your last night to watch whatever you want to watch on TV and go have a beer with T-Mac. Good morning. Happy Wednesday to you, my friend. What a great day we have in store for us today. Sunshine, a high getting up to 77. We start our day at 67.
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0: Hi, 99, the Wabash Rally's Country, Michael Ray, Whiskey and Rain. Well, you can win tickets to see Rodney Atkins and Josh Grayson at the Putnam County Fair Saturday night. All you have to do is text the word Putnam to 24609, and you got a chance to win a pair of tickets to the show. Again, that's going to be coming up this Saturday night at the Putnam County Fairgrounds.
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0: Hey, it's Party Marty, and I'm hitting the road for a gas card giveaway at Bucks Marathon on State Road 63 in front of the prison. 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

99, the Wabash Valley's country station. Well, coming up in the Nashville Scoop, one artist talks about why his marriage is so successful. Another one talks about a special vehicle he bought. Another one is giving away instruments. Details coming up after Ella. 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

0: Hi, 99, the Wabash Valley's Country, Ella Langley and Be Her. Well, Jason Aldean says his marriage is successful because neither he nor his wife sweat the small stuff. Once you kind of learn to let go of that stuff instead of, like, let it just sit there and bother you all day, it's like, yeah, we're never going to see eye to eye on this, so let's keep moving. Man, this seems to work out good. They do seem to get along really well. I love stories like this. Bailey Zimmerman, when he sings about that Chevy Silverado, it's a song about one he purchased from his grandfather. Bailey says, my grandpa had a 2005 crew cab short bed Chevy Silverado, and I bought it off of him. I had to borrow the money from my bank in my hometown, and I bought it off him because times weren't good at the time. When the used car dealership was going good, maybe he would have given it to me, but at the time, it wasn't going good, so I had to borrow the money and have a payment at the bank, which is when I started learning about adult things. So, hey, sounds like Grandpa taught him a good lesson. Well, Tim McGraw is gifting one lucky fan a pawn shop guitar at every stop on his pawn shop guitar tour. He says it's his way of paying it forward to the next generation of dreamers. And that, my friend, is the Nashville Scoop.
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1: 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Weather Authority forecast.
16: Good morning, everyone. A break from the heat and humidity. You're going to like this forecast. Partly sunny today. Highs mid to upper 70s. Then for tonight, mostly clear. Cooler, dropping down to 55. For tomorrow, more good news. More sunshine. Highs back in the upper 70s. from WTWO, your local weather authority, I'm meteorologist Jesse Walker.
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Sam Hunt, Country House. News coming up at 7 o'clock, and Jesse Walker will be in with a look at a great forecast. Here's Kelsey Ballerini.

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1: Good morning from the WTWO newsroom. I'm David Shepard reporting. Police have released the name of a local woman killed in a two-car crash last week near the Clark-Edgar County line. The coroner, Jeff Pierce, says 44-year-old Michelle Porter of Paris was killed in the accident. Police say Porter was driving an SUV and was hit by a truck tractor semi-trailer. The Indiana Board of Finance will start reimbursing Indiana communities for money lost during the gas tax holiday. The Comptroller's Office announced counties, cities, and towns will start to be reimbursed for April and May. That money goes toward road repairs. Approval for distributions for the remaining months is expected later this year. The Vigo County Sheriff's Office in the process of hiring new deputies. The application process is underway now through July 31st. The process includes a written exam, a physical agility exam, an extensive background investigation, and a series of interviews. You can learn more about applying for the Sheriff's Office on our website, mywabashvalley.com. A three-day music and art festival coming to Miram Bluff Park. It's called Rock the Bluff. There will be 26 bands, 35 vendors, and it's all completely free. Rock the Bluff runs July 24th through the 26th. And the Duke Energy Foundation recently awarding a $35,000 grant to the Wabash Valley Community Foundation. It will help support seven nonprofit organizations in the West Terre Haute community. In the newsroom, I'm David Shepard reporting for WTWO, your local news leader.
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2: Good morning, everyone. A break from the heat and humidity. You're going to like this forecast. Partly sunny today, highs mid to upper 70s. Then for tonight, mostly clear, cooler, dropping down to 55. For tomorrow, more good news, more sunshine, highs back in the upper 70s. From WTWO, your local weather authority, I'm meteorologist Jesse Walker.
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0: 99, the Wabash Valley's country, Jelly Roll and Somebody Save Me. Well, you might want to get a Powerball ticket for tonight's drawing. Tonight's jackpot, $567 million. If you take the cash out, it'll be $251.8 million. I think I could live off $251.8 million. I got to tell you, since someday Kelly's going to inherit the Red Trailblazer, I'd probably have new wheels put on it, get it painted for, and, you know, put a new stereo in it.
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0: Hi, 99, the Wabash Valley's country station, Blake Shelton and Sangria. Hey, coming up this Friday on the Breakfast Bribe, our guest will be Susan Gutteridge. Susan will have details about the Thunder Ride to benefit homeless veterans. 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
0: Well, according to research, breakfast is the one meal of the day where you're really supposed to load up. 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Hey, I'm Party Marty. 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

I-99, the Wabash Valley's country station. Can you get arrested for attempting to cash a U.S. bond? The answer coming up after Riley Green. Change my mind. I-99. Good morning.

0: I-99, the Wabash Valley's country station. So, can you get arrested for trying to cash a U.S. bond? Well, this man got arrested for attempting it because the U.S. bond he was trying to cash was a $100 million U.S. bond. The problem is they are not distributed in that denomination. So, yep, that is what got him caught. Hey, if you're going to fake it, go for at least like a real amount. Not $100 million. They're not going to cash that. They probably couldn't anyway.
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1: High 99. Local weather authority forecast.
14: Good morning, everyone. A break from the heat and humidity. You're going to like this forecast. Partly sunny today. Highs mid to upper 70s. Then for tonight, mostly clear. Cooler, dropping down to 55. For tomorrow, more good news. More sunshine. Highs back in the upper 70s. From WTWO, your local weather authority, I'm meteorologist Jesse Walker.
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0: 99, Justin Moore and Time Sticking. Want to say happy birthday to Matt Murray. Matt, hope you have a great day, my man. Kalayla Jean, celebrating her birthday today. Kalayla, I hope you have a great day, young lady. And my niece, Lily Martindale, celebrating her birthday today. Lily, happy birthday, sweet girl.
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1: Good morning from the WTWO Newsroom. I'm David Shepard reporting. Vincennes Mayor Joe Yoakum has announced he's running for Indiana State Senate District 39. It comes after the Democratic candidate for the seat, Joseph Ballman, withdrew from the race. Now Yoakum is seeking the nomination. A ballot vacancy nominating caucus will take place Thursday night. The Republican candidate for that seat is Jeff Ellington. Police have released the name of a local woman killed in a two-car crash last week near the Clark Edgar County line. The Clark County coroner says 44-year-old Michelle Porter of Paris, Illinois, was killed in the accident. Police say Porter was driving an SUV and was hit by a tractor-trailer semi. The Indiana State Board of Finance will start reimbursing Indiana communities for money lost during the gas tax holiday. The comptroller's office announcing counties, cities, and towns will start to be reimbursed for April and May. That money goes toward road repairs. Approval for the distributions for the remaining months is expected later this year. The current gas tax holiday is set to expire next month. The Salvation Army in Terre Haute hosting its annual school supply drive. They have 12 spots left, and you have to sign up by July 24th. They'll distribute supplies on August 3rd from 9 a.m. until noon. In Sullivan County, the Shelburne Police Reserve Association is also giving out school supplies. Sign-ups there are open until August 1st. You can sign up at any library in Sullivan County. The Vigo County Sheriff's Office in the process of hiring new deputies. The application process is now underway through July 31st. You can get more information about working for the Vigo County Sheriff's Office on our website, mywabashvalley.com. In the newsroom, I'm David Shepard reporting for WTWO, your local news leader.
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0: 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Local Weather Authority forecast.
3: Good morning, everyone. A break from the heat and humidity. You're going to like this forecast. Partly sunny today. Highs mid to upper 70s. Then for tonight, mostly clear. Cooler, dropping down to 55. For tomorrow, more good news. More sunshine. Highs back in the upper 70s. From WTWO, your local weather authority, I'm meteorologist Jesse Walk.
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0: I-99, the Wabash Rally's Country Station, Carrie Underwood and two black Cadillacs. 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I love me a good bacon, lettuce, tomato sandwich, especially with a nice thick piece of tomato on it, some good fresh lettuce. 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

0: 99, that's my boys, Montgomery Gentry, and where I come from. 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

Hi, Daddy Die, the Wabash Valley's country station. You know, 66% of men make their partner mad because they don't pick this up. What is it? One clue, it's not their laundry. The answer coming up after Luke Combs, Days Like These on the Wabash Valley's Country. 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

0: Hi, 99, the Wabash Valley's country station, Luke Combs, and days like these. Well, this is hard to believe that the number actually isn't higher. 66% of men make their partner mad because they don't pick up their toenail clippings. Oh, yeah. Boy, my mom, I can't even imagine that. And when I was married, my wife would have gotten a Louisville Slugger out had I done that. So, yeah, guys, pick up your toenail clippings.
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4: High 99. Weather Authority forecast.
5: Good morning, everyone. A break from the heat and humidity. You're going to like this forecast. Partly sunny today. Highs mid to upper 70s. Then for tonight, mostly clear. Cooler, dropping down to 55. For tomorrow, more good news. More sunshine. Highs back in the upper 70s. From WTWO, your local weather authority, I'm meteorologist Jesse Walker.
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0: Da-da-dee-da, Nella Langley and Choosing Texas. Hey, coming up July 25th and 6th, the Remote Area Medical will be returning for the second year, and they're going to provide high-quality medical, dental, and vision for individuals and families that cannot afford insurance and medical care. Now, this is a free service with no questions asked and no proof of insurance or identification. Now, it's going to be held there at Terre Haute South Vigo High School. It's first-come, first-served basis on all ages, and the parking lot opens at 11:59 p.m. on July 24th. So, again, that'll be taking place there at Terre Haute South Vigo High School.
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Brian Scott. That's my girl. My girl, Charlie, coming in at 10 o'clock today. Well, it's going to be a beautiful day. I'm thinking some fishing is in order. Sunshine, a high of 77.

I-99, the Wabash Rally's country. I see more and more people are canceling dates because of the cost. According to surveys, the average cost to go out on a date now, $168. It's Luke Combs, sleepless in a hotel room.

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5: High 99. Local weather authority forecast.
6: Hi, everyone. We've got sunshine and nice weather moving into the forecast today. Highs only in the mid to upper 70s. For tonight, mostly clear and cooler, dropping to 55. For tomorrow and Friday, both, we're looking at mostly sunny skies. Daytime highs both days in the upper 70s. From WTWO, your local weather authority, I'm meteorologist Jesse Walker.
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99, the Wabash Rally's Country. 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

Happy hump day. We are the Wabash Valley's country station. You have found us. Tell your friends. We're Hot 99. And if you've always been a good buddy of ours, hi, it's Ends of the Earth, Tom Myers, on the Wabash Valley's country.

Lori Kent Wild is here on High 99, where we're going to have ourselves a high of only 78 degrees. Looks gorgeous today throughout the Wabash Valley. Ain't a bad life. 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
15: Hi, everyone. We've got sunshine and nice weather moving into the forecast today. Highs only in the mid to upper 70s. For tonight, mostly clear and cooler, dropping to 55. For tomorrow and Friday, both, we're looking at mostly sunny skies. Daytime highs both days in the upper 70s. From WTWO, your local weather authority, I'm meteorologist Jesse Walker.
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Kane and Caitlin, and thank God on the Wabash Valley's country. We want you to go to the Terre Haute Humane Society and ask about the High 99 Tail of the Week. Go adopt Boyd. He's 3 months old. He's playful. He's adorable. He's got little white socks. Oh, he's a domestic short haired cat, by the way. He's all set, ready for you to love him. And of course, our Tail of the Week brought to you by Heritage Animal Hospital. Mention High 99, get $10 off, and go get Boyd. We are the Wabash Valley's country, and this is Bailey Zimmerman.

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Jelly Roll and I am not okay on Hot 99, so the exact details of Jelly's divorce from Bunny are confidential. But I do know some of the things they gotta split up is an airplane, cars, homes, and their intellectual properties. And I guess Jelly has to pay Bunny a one-time huge lump sum. No one will tell us what the sum is. It's confidential. We are the Wabash Valley's country. This is Ella Langley and Be Her.

Happy hump day, my cute little humpers. We are the Wabash Valley's country station. Welcome to Hot 99. I got Jason Aldean up in minutes. Justin Moore, Kelsey Ballerini. We're going to hear Ella Langley. And this is Chris Young. Till the last one dies, Hot 99. Every good.

little mind reader action there. Dustin Lynch on the Wabash Valley's Country Station. And when you've done at work, all you want is good country music and a cool guy to hang out with. And we got you covered. Afternoons with Rob every weekday, 3 to 7, right here on 99. She said.

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13: Hi, everyone. We've got sunshine and nice weather moving into the forecast today. Highs only in the mid to upper 70s. For tonight, mostly clear and cooler, dropping to 55. For tomorrow and Friday, both, we're looking at mostly sunny skies. Daytime highs both days in the upper 70s. From WTWO, your local weather authority, I'm meteorologist Jesse Walker.
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He says, with a woman you love in that Arkansas accent. Justin Moore on the Wabash Valley's Country Station. Glad we're hanging out. Here's Kelsey Ballerini and Baggage. We're High 99.

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Luke Combs and Eric Church. They became good buddies over the years. It's called Does to Me on Hot 99. 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

0: Palma Lee, in a very sweet way to ask you to marry them. Anybody use that for an engagement song? Take My Name on Hot 99. I feel like my boyfriend Craig would use this one. Just me and a beer.
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0: It's Chris Jansen.

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This is Hot 99, sunshine and 78 degrees outside. Going to be sunny and 80 for tomorrow. 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

Insiders and Pretty Little Poison on High 99. And I was just looking around for what today's national day was, and it said it's Spoonerism Day. And I'm like, oh, like spooning, cuddling? Yeah, not at all. It honors spoonerisms. Those are tongue slips that most of us make all the time. Spoonerism refers to the practice of switching the initial letters of words as you speak. Say swy flutter instead of fly swatter, or runny babbit instead of buddy rabbit. Got it? Spoonerisms. We are High 99. Here's Luke Combs. Leapless in a Sotel room. That would be a spoonerism.

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0: 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Local weather authority forecast.
19: Hi, everyone. We've got sunshine and nice weather moving into the forecast today. Highs only in the mid to upper 70s. For tonight, mostly clear and cooler, dropping to 55. For tomorrow and Friday, both, we're looking at mostly sunny skies. Daytime highs both days in the upper 70s. From WTWO, your local weather authority, I'm meteorologist Jesse Walker.
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So it's time to get back to school. Kind of hard to when it's hot. That's how I feel. And it's uncomfortable to sit in a hot classroom, especially in August down here. Whoo, but you got to prepare the kids. Have them wear high-tech fabrics if possible. Maybe put cooling gadgets in their pocket or in their backpack or whatever. Include some cold treats in their lunch when you go back, like frozen yogurt, tropical frozen grapes. Mmm. And make sure your kids stay hydrated. It's Max McNown, Better Me For You, Hot 99.

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You can find us on social media. Yes, siree. We're on Facebook, Instagram. Just look for us at High 99. Here's Cody Johnson with the fall.

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1: 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We are Hot 99, the Wabash Valley's country station. Minutes away from John Party's Boots Off, we got Morgan Wallen coming up in minutes. Rascal Flatts on the way. Here's Kane Brown and Woman on the Wabash Valley's country.

is Jay Gowen on Hot 99, the Wabash Valley's country station. 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It's exercise gap. 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Because in those type of relationship, the real issue isn't who works out more. It's whether one partner starts judging, pressuring, or trying to control the other's lifestyle. Trying to make them work out. Craig would never make me work out. I walk every day and Craig will even be like, you want me to go with you? I like to go by myself because I listen to crime podcasts. We are the Wabash Valley's country station. Ain't a bad life on 99. Didn't

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0: 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The Weather Authority forecast.
16: Hi, everyone. We've got sunshine and nice weather moving into the forecast today. Highs only in the mid to upper 70s. For tonight, mostly clear and cooler, dropping to 55. For tomorrow and Friday, both, we're looking at mostly sunny skies. Daytime highs both days in the upper 70s. From WTWO, your local weather authority, I'm meteorologist Jesse Walker.
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0: Love Me Like You Mean It on the Wabash Valley's Country Station. Our next Wine on the Wabash is happening on Saturday, September 19th. Please lock it in. It's just going to be another great evening of wine, friends, family, music. These are my favorite nights of the whole year. All the details for Wine on the Wabash, just go to high99.com. We give you the lineup, what's happening, all that good stuff. Can't wait to see you out there in September.
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I'm Miss Mayberry. Rascal Flatts on the Wabash Valley's Country Station. So I want you to imagine earning a perfect 4.0 GPA and still not being valedictorian. That's what happened at a Florida high school. The actual valedictorian, his name is Vidar Bhaskar, he graduated with a record-setting 11.99 GPA. This kid completed 20 AP classes and 24 dual enrollment college courses. The student earned an associate degree before he finished high school. Like, how do you compete with that? I'll stick with my 2.1. That's what I graduated with. Here's Hudson Westbrook on 99.

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What he didn't do. Hot 99 with Carly Pierce and what he didn't do. Well, hello. The low tonight across the Wabash Valley going to be 66 degrees. I'm going to sleep with my windows open. Tomorrow, mostly sunshine, high near 80. And then on Friday, 79. Here's Jordan Davis. Turn this truck around on 99.

Lee Bryce and Hard to Love on the Wabash Valley's Country, and everybody's getting pumped up for the Putnam County Fair. Saturday night, yeah, buddy, Putnam County Fair is right there in Greencastle, and it's going to be a night of good country music. Rodney Atkins and Josh Grayson. Doors going to open at 5, the show's at 6, and we want you to go. Want to win tickets? All right, text in the word Putnam, like Putnam County Fair. Our text line, 24609. You can win a pair of tickets. 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
0: 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Local weather authority forecast.
9: Hi, everyone. We've got sunshine and nice weather moving into the forecast today. Highs only in the mid to upper 70s. For tonight, mostly clear and cooler, dropping to 55. For tomorrow and Friday, both, we're looking at mostly sunny skies. Daytime highs both days in the upper 70s. From WTWO, your local weather authority, I'm meteorologist Jesse Walker.
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Billy Currington and Good Directions on the Wabash Valley's Country Station. And not only is Ella Langley a powerhouse of a singer, she is my new hero. She was on stage and her whole dress came unzipped. She didn't even miss a beat. She put her Ravens shirt over the top, kept the show going, did the rest of the show in the Ravens jersey. She was with Morgan Wallen that night. We are Hot 99 and this is Choosing Texas.

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I got a guy for that. His name is Rob. He'll be in this afternoon. And don't forget, tomorrow morning, another guy I have for that is Party Marty. I am sandwiched between two of the coolest guys in the world. Thanks for listening. We are Hot 99.

Hi, 99. Hi there, I'm Rob. Thanks for being here this afternoon. Luke Combs, Jason Aldean, Max McNown, all coming up. This is Bailey Zimmerman in Chevy Silverado on High 99.

Hi 99. Hi there, I'm Rob. Thanks for being here this afternoon. Hey, couple acts coming to Hatfield Hall over at Roy's Holman that you might want to know about for their 2026-2027 season. We'll get to that next.

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0: 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Local Weather Authority forecast.
16: Hi, everyone. We've got sunshine and nice weather moving into the forecast today. Highs only in the mid to upper 70s. For tonight, mostly clear and cooler, dropping to 55. For tomorrow and Friday, both, we're looking at mostly sunny skies. Daytime highs both days in the upper 70s. From WTWO, your local weather authority, I'm meteorologist Jesse Walker.
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99. Hi there, it's Rob. So, you know, in the Wabash Valley, there's lots of things going on every weekend. There really is not a weekend where there's, you know, nothing to do. Some stuff you might like, others you might not. Well, of course, Hatfield Hall does a whole bunch of programming during the school year, and they released info on their 2026-2027 season. And there is something there for everyone. What I think might be notable for you and I is Sawyer Brown. That's right. Sawyer Brown will be performing at Hatfield Hall Thursday, November 12th. Gladys Knight will kick off the season on Wednesday, September 9th. And I can't leave out the Rose Drama Club has a couple performances as well. And there's some other things on the bill that you may or may not enjoy as well. You can learn more about it by just doing a search that says Hatfield Hall. It'll bring up the website. Everything's right there for you. Sawyer Brown, though, that could be really cool, don't you think? This is Chris Young. It's Till the Last One Dies, right here on High 99.

0: This is one of my favorite songs. Thanks to the guy talking to his heart, saying,
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0: Don't let people know what's happening. Don't tell me."
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I-99. Hi there, I'm Rob. And speaking of things going on in the area, I will be out at the Putnam County Fair on Saturday night with the I-99 van. Rodney Atkins, Josh Grayson, Jake Dodds is going to be on the bill musically Saturday night. 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And like I said, I will be there. So if you see me, just say hello, won't you? 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

I-99, Ella Langley apparently doing a countrified version of Fleetwood Mac's Dreams in concert. I think that's pretty cool. Here's Be Her.

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Hi there, I'm Rob. Thanks for being here this afternoon. Glad to help your workday just sort of progress a little bit. This is Kelsey Ballerini in Baggage.

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1: 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Yeah, he's a domestic short hair. Is our Heritage Animal Hospital tale of the week. He's looking for his forever home. You can see a cutie picture of him and learn more about him over at high99.com. 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This is Hudson Westbrook. It's House Again right here on High 99.

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5: High 99, your local weather authority forecast.
6: All right, one more hit for a fair nice night. Cooler weather dropping down into the mid-50s. For tomorrow, mostly sunny, very pleasant. Highs in the upper 70s. For tomorrow night, partly cloudy, 58 the low. As we head for Friday, partly sunny, 78. Partly sunny, warming up over the weekend, 82 on Saturday, 90 on Sunday. From WTWO, your local weather authority, I'm meteorologist Jesse Walker.
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99 if you're heading to a game at Great American Ballpark or Wrigley Field or even Busch Stadium. Got a little bit of a food hack that I think will work for you. We'll get into that next. Here's Chris Jansen.

I-99. Hi there, I'm Rob, and I've got a baseball hack for you. Do you know that for many Major League Baseball stadiums, you can bring your own food into the stadium? That's right. It just has to be in a clear bag with everything else. Now, I'll tell you why I mentioned this. McDonald's is doing a little bit of a promotion in several baseball cities today, including Chicago, where you can go and get a clear bag that meets Major League Baseball standards, branded with the McDonald's logo, et cetera, et cetera. They give it some kind of cute name. They'll fill it with your McDonald's order. And yes, they say that you'll be let into the ballpark with it. Now, my friend Rob was rather skeptical about it, so he tried it with his daughter a few days ago. He got in, no issues, no problems, and they enjoyed McDonald's for dinner that night. Now, my research found that you can bring food within reason. I mean, you can't bring like a 10-person banquet, but, you know, if you and your spouse or you and a kid are going, you can bring food in for both of you. It is permitted at Wrigley Field, Great American Ballpark, and Busch Stadium. You just need a clear bag to put it in. Drinks, however, now those have to be in sealed containers. My mom and I used to have a big hack where we'd go to 7-Eleven and get a big gulp before heading over to Wrigley Field for a Cubs game. Can't do that anymore. It needs to be a factory sealed water. Some places may let you bring factory sealed bottles of soda in as well. But that's a hack. It could save you some money. Thomas Rhett, Jordan Davis here. Ain't a Bad Life on High 99.

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Hi, 99. Hi there, I'm Rob. It is time for your random fact this afternoon. Remember the dance scene at the ending of Footloose? Well, it was originally in slow motion. Test audiences felt so cheated, though, that the studio paid $250,000 to reshoot that scene just 6 weeks before the movie opened. And they still, I guess it's not exactly slow motion, but didn't they do some freeze frames and add some special effects confetti and stuff? There's just stuff in there. I don't know. Anyway, now you know. This is Riley Green and Change My Mind on High 99.

Hi, 99. Hi there. It's Rob. Quitting time or close to it in the Wabash Valley. This hour, Ella Langley, Morgan Wallen, Jason Aldean all on the way. Here's Cody Johnson in the fall.

Y99. Hi there, I'm Rob. And if you are looking for a new job or career and you're an upstanding citizen, this might be something worth checking out. The Vigo County Sheriff's Office is in the process of hiring deputies. The process is going on now through July 31st. Applications will be reviewed, and the process includes a written exam, physical agility exam, an extensive background investigation, and a series of interviews. But I do tell you, law enforcement, if you're the right kind of person and you like helping people, might be a great career choice. Ella Langley here, choosing Texas on High 99. Just when

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10: All right, one more hit for a fair night tonight. Cooler weather dropping down into the mid-50s. For tomorrow, mostly sunny, very pleasant. Highs in the upper 70s. For tomorrow night, partly cloudy, 58 the low. As we head for Friday, partly sunny, 78. Partly sunny, warming up over the weekend, 82 on Saturday, 90 on Sunday. From WTWO, your local weather authority, I'm meteorologist Jesse Walker.
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1: Hi, 99. Hi there, I'm Rob. So does this number sound right to you? Does a date cost you $168? And this can be whether you're married or you're single, but you go out for a night with your partner. Is it costing you around $168? A new survey says that's how much the average date night cost. And I'm a little bit skeptical. It seems like a lot to me. Although I did start to put the numbers together. And if you go to a place like Applebee's and you have some cocktails and you do that dinner and you leave a nice generous tip and then you go to the movies and it's maybe not a bargain matinee show and then you hit the concession stand a little bit for some popcorn and a couple of drinks, yeah, you're probably getting into the three-figure date right there, maybe $115, $120. Although $168 does just seem like a lot. And I know one thing, at least for my girlfriend and I, if we're doing something like a movie or a concert or something else, we tend to do more, shall we say, fast casual. Like we'll go to a Culver's or a Dairy Queen for dinner. That brings costs down a lot. Here's Morgan Wallen on High 99.

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1: 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Join me this Thursday from 11 to 1. 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

Hi, 99. Hi there, I'm Rob. And Saturday night, don't forget Rodney Adkins, Josh Grayson, and Jake Dodds all out at the Putnam County Fair. Yeah, I'm going to be there as well. Just text Putnam, P-U-T-N-A-M, to 24609. You could win a pair of tickets to the show. And don't forget, once the show's over, fireworks going to wrap up the fair for that evening. Details on this available at high99.com. Here's Kane Brown.

I-99. Hi there, I'm Rob. Thanks for being here this evening. Hey, Max McNown, Luke Combs, John Party, all coming up. This is Jordan Davis. Turn this truck around right here on High 99.

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14: Hi, everyone. We've got sunshine and nice weather moving into the forecast today. Highs only in the mid to upper 70s. For tonight, mostly clear and cooler, dropping to 55. For tomorrow and Friday, both, we're looking at mostly sunny skies. Daytime highs both days in the upper 70s. From WTWO, your local weather authority, I'm meteorologist Jesse Walker.
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Hi there, I'm Rob. Don't forget, if you're hunting and you like to hunt in Indiana, the Department of Natural Resources is now selling licenses for fall turkey, deer, bobcat, and trapping seasons. Hunters can buy the license through the Indiana DNR website, by mail, or at participating retail locations. 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

favorite numbers. 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I don't know how you could spend all that money. I'm sure, though, it's easier than you think. 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

I-99, thank you for hanging out with me this afternoon and tonight. Steve Hall will get you through the rest of your evening. I am heading home. I'm going to be grilling some burgers this evening. Here's Sean Pardy and Boots Off on High 99.

99. Good evening, everybody, and welcome to Wednesday. We're halfway to the weekend, so happy hump day, too. It's just after 7 o'clock. We're just getting things off and rolling tonight. We're glad to have you along. I'm Steve Hall. Chevy Silverado. It's the new one from Bailey Zimmerman on High.

99. It's been a much more comfortable day across the Wabash Valley. The heat and humidity gone for a couple of days anyway. We've got a few nice days just ahead. Don't get used to it, though. It's going to heat up again this weekend. Jesse Walker's forecast coming up for you in a couple minutes. Here's Thomas Rhett and Jordan Davison. Ain't a bad life. High 99. Happy Wednesday, everybody.

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11: All right, we're ahead for a fair nice night. Cooler weather dropping down into the mid-50s. For tomorrow, mostly sunny, very pleasant. Highs in the upper 70s. For tomorrow night, partly cloudy, 58 the low. As we head for Friday, partly sunny, 78. Partly sunny, warming up over the weekend, 82 on Saturday, 90 on Sunday. From WTWO, your local weather authority, I'm meteorologist Jesse Walker.
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0: I-99, just a week away from the start of Colts camp, the NFL season just around the corner. The rookies report Monday, veterans report Tuesday. Colts camp starts Wednesday in Westfield. Ty Myers now, ends of the earth, I-99.
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I-99. If you got a sharp-looking vehicle you like to show off, you'll have that chance this weekend. Coming up on Sunday, it's the 31st Annual Collette Park Car Show. It'll be held rain or shine. 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Awards at 3, the Collette Park Car Show this Sunday. Luke Bryan, country and she knows it. I-99. Good evening, everybody. We're glad to have you along tonight.

$9.99. Well, this is just what the world needs, a beer that tastes like ranch dressing. Yes, it's being served up at this year's Minnesota State Fair. It's being described as ranch dressing flavored cream ale, blending smooth malt with hints of buttermilk, herbs, and spices. 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Ooh, I love that. Hudson Westbrook now, house again, high at 99.

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